It's a More Music Weekend, so roll down the windows and sing it out loud. 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

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I'm too-

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2: 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LMC.

Yeah, we love that one. The Cure, as well as Kylie Minogue. Sure, Kylie Minogue will be also performing around September 24 for the grand final. How exciting! It's all coming your way on the other side.

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New one from Amy Shark there. It's kind of hot on K-Rock. You're hanging out with Dave over your Sunday afternoon as we wrap up the weekend and get up and get keen for a brand new week. And tomorrow, tune into The Drive Home with Tim and Dave-O. We'll be up to mischief as per usual and having a bit of riff-raff, which we absolutely love. And make sure you tune in because we've got some prizes coming your way, like your chance to go see Dom Dolla with 2

Yeah, that's right. A bit of Big Hit energy right here on K-Rock. I'm going to jump on out of here. Love and leave you till tomorrow at 3 p.m. Tune into The Drive Home with Tim and Davo and stay tuned for more music coming.

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2: About the game on Saturday, GMHBA Stadium. I got a tap on the shoulder, beautiful 10-year-old Logan. And he goes, Davo, are you a fan of Bailey Smith as well?
3: Ooh,
2: I said, yeah, man.
3: I'm a big fan.
2: I said, he's a very talented footballer. Obviously, I admire his football talents.
3: Yeah.
2: And Chantel turned to me and goes, oh, yeah, I just let him know because I saw you zooming in on Bailey in your videos.
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This will sell out, so book now via the

0: Wouldn't know anyway. You don't pay attention. 12 degrees right now. It's like it's wet, but it's nice outside. It's not cold. It's not yuck.
1: Oh.
0: Did you not think that? Did you think that when you got up?
1: Yeah, no, you're right. I did not think that.
0: Okay. So it's 12 degrees in Lara right now. Rain and top of 15 degrees this afternoon. Possible shower tomorrow, 15. Showers easing, 14 on Wednesday.
1: Massive weekend for our very own Baker boy.
0: Yeah.
1: Just huge news from him coming up in trending, which is very exciting. We love to celebrate our locals.
0: Awesome, awesome, awesome. Well, we've had something just burning a hole in our pocket all fortnight until you got back. And I've not been able to do anything with it. She's been staring at me.
1: Yeah.
0: And it's kind of like a mirror, but it's kind of not. And it's delicious. I'm going to introduce you to it next.
1: Delicious mirror.

0: 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Tim and Davo for the drive home. 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
1: Right now, every dollar counts. That's why iiNet is offering you Australia's lowest

0: We'll push it back to after 8:30.
1: Have you got a profile?
0: A profile?
1: Yeah.
0: Yeah, it's like a, it's only a very small one here in Geelong.
1: I meant on the apps.
0: There is a sort of a profile.
1: On the apps. Yeah.
0: Not the apps, mate. We're going old school.
1: Landline.
0: Not that old school. Hold off.
1: Oh, sorry.
0: We don't have time.
1: So
0: I've got to play one more song before we get to 8 o'clock news update. And it's Harry Styles, Kiwi. What a

0: 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Geelong and the Surf Coast's most listened to station. Rollaway Skate Centre. 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